0: 93Q, Houston's country leader. Just a little bit after 7 o'clock on your Sunday night. I'm Mason Pratt. Thanks for hanging out. More Brad Paisley tickets. Got them for you again this coming week as well. Your first shot to win happens tomorrow at 7 a.m.
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New artist Stella Lefty right there in Boston. She will actually be in town this summer. You can catch her at White Oak Music Hall this coming June. Big things on the horizon for that young artist. Right now, though, Kid Rock.

0: I love when country music tells a great story. Multiple generation story with that one. Tim McGraw, Eric Church, Morgan Wallen, and Hardy from MacArthur right there on 93Q. It's Houston's country leader in the commencement challenge. Still underway. You could be winning tickets to go see Ella Langley as well as $500. Got to work in some stuff for your graduation speech, though. 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
1: If you showed up, I wouldn't let you in.

Thanks for hanging out with Houston's country leader. It's 93Q. I'm Mason Pratt, hanging out with you all the way until 10 o'clock on your Sunday. Morgan Wallen wrapping up back-to-back shows this weekend in the Mile High City. His Still the Problem Tour rolled through Denver. Crushed it yet again. Morgan Wallen right now. It's more than my hometown on 93Q.

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1: 93Q welcomes Brad Paisley live at the Woodlands Pavilion October 8th. Brad Paisley is probably the best guitar player you're ever going to see in person. And you're going to spend the whole show going, wait, is that his actual hand doing that? It is. He's just like that. Here are some examples of his songs.
2: 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I'm going to miss her.
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Tennessee was never going to beat out Texas. Sorry, Ella. It's 93Q, Houston's country leader. It's Mason Pratt. More Brad Paisley tickets. Got them for you this week as well. 7 a.m. tomorrow morning with Riggs, Caitlin, and Erica. Going to be your first shot to win from 93Q.

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0: man is almost never wearing a shirt. Warren Zeiter's right there on 93Q, Houston's country leader. Seriously, go to his Instagram page. Like 90% of his posts, no shirt. I'm convinced Warren Zeiter's doesn't own a piece of clothing for his upper body.
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It's 93Q. Going old school right now with Travis Tritt, who is going old school when he covered the song, because it's an old Eagles song. Just take it easy right now on Houston's Country Leader. It's 93Q.

these songs hit like, yeah, that's my problem too. 93Q gets it.

That is new artist Trey Pindley with Family Man on 93Q. It's Houston's country leader. Thanks for hanging out on your Sunday night. Mason Pratt here with you until 10. And more Brad Paisley tickets. Got them for you all week long as well. He's going to be in town in October up at the Woodlands. Your next shot to win tickets to go see Brad. Coming up tomorrow morning at 7 a.m. with Riggs, Caitlin, and Erica. Days left.

0: No bigger stars in country music than those two. Ella Langley, Morgan Wallen right there, teaming up for I Can't Love You Anymore on 93Q. It's Houston's country leader. Jordan Davis teaming up with Luke Bryan right now.
1: A few days before he turned 80, he was sitting out back in a rocker. He said, what you been up to lately?

0: 93Q welcomes Brad Paisley live at the Woodlands Pavilion October 8th. Brad Paisley is probably the best guitar player you're ever going to see in person. And you're going to spend the whole show going, wait, is that his actual hand doing that? It is. He's just like that. Here are some examples of his songs.
1: Turn on the tide. I'm going to miss her.
0: Q is giving you a chance to see all that 7 times each day this week, October 8th. Go see Brad Paisley. Tell
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We are 93Q. It's Houston's country leader. Hope you're having a great Sunday night. Thank you for making us a part of that right now. The latest for Morgan Wallen. It's Don't We on 93Q.

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It's 93Q. I love this combo. Love this song, too. One of my favorites of 2026 so far. Corey Kent, Coe Wetzel, teaming up. It's Rocky Mountain Low right now on 93Q.

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And country by the grace of God. KKBQ Pasadena, Houston. 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

just after 9 o'clock on this Sunday night. Thanks for hanging out with Houston's country leader. It's 93Q. Mason Pratt here with you until 10 o'clock. Zach Tom bringing that old school sound back, and we love him for that. It's I Never Lie on 93Q. Well.

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2: Tucker Wetmore, he's got a type. It's Brunette right there on 93Q. It's Houston's country leader. Thanks for making us part of your Sunday night. Maybe you're just getting going on your work day. And you ain't going down till the sun comes up. Garth, he's got you covered. It's 93Q.

It's 93Q, Houston's country leader in the Riggs, Caitlin and Erica. 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

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It's 93Q. Mason with you on a Sunday night. Got new stuff from Zach John King. Going to do a little get to drinking next after Luke Combs right now on 93Q.

0: Q welcomes Brad Paisley live at the Woodlands Pavilion October 8th. Brad Paisley is probably the best guitar player you're ever going to see in person. And you're going to spend the whole show going, wait, is that his actual hand doing that? It is. He's just like that. Here are some examples of his songs.
1: Blood on the tide. I'm going to miss her.
0: Q is giving you a chance to see all that 7 times each day this week, October 8th. Go see Brad Paisley. Tell
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We are 93Q. It's Houston's country leader. I'm Mason, and that is going to do it for me on this Sunday night. I am out of here, but coming up tomorrow morning, 7 a.m., bright and early with Riggs, Caitlin, and Erica. Your next shot to win tickets to go see Brad Paisley. He's going to be in town in October at the Woodlands. Your next shot to win happens tomorrow.

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0: 23Q welcomes Brad Paisley live at the Woodlands Pavilion October 8th. Brad Paisley is probably the best guitar player you're ever going to see in person, and you're going to spend the whole show going, wait, is that his actual hand doing that? It is. He's just like that. Here are some examples of his songs.
1: Turn on the tide. I'm going to miss her.
0: Is giving you a chance to see all that 7 times each day this week, October 8th. Go see Brad Paisley. Tell
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KKBQ Pasadena, Houston. 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

0: 93Q welcomes Brad Paisley live at the Woodlands Pavilion October 8th. Brad Paisley is probably the best guitar player you're ever going to see in person, and you're going to spend the whole show going, wait, is that his actual hand doing that? It is. He's just like that. Here are some examples of his songs.
1: Put on the tie. I'm going to miss her.
0: Q is giving you a chance to see all that 7 times each day this week, October 8th. Go see Brad Paisley. Tell
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0: everyone. Thank you all for being here. We'll keep this brief. We would like to officially announce the launch of 93Q's Y'all Access Summer. Yeah, it is here, it is real, and we are starting with something big. Okay, effective immediately. 93Q is giving away a trip for two to San Diego to see Jason Aldean in concert on August 16th. Okay, flights and hotel are included. We want to be very clear. This is not a t-shirt, this is not a coffee mug, this is a real trip to a sunny city to see one of country music's biggest stars live. Yes, you will have seven chances a day to win, and this is just the first stop. 93Q's Y'all Access Summer is officially open for business. 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We will not be taking questions at this time. 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

0: everyone. Thank you all for being here. We'll keep this brief. We would like to officially announce the launch of 93Q's Y'all Access Summer. Yeah, it is here, it is real, and we are starting with something big. Okay, effective immediately, 93Q is giving away a trip for two to San Diego to see Jason Aldean in concert on August 16th. Okay, flights and hotel are included. We want to be very clear. This is not a t-shirt, this is not a coffee mug, this is a real trip to a sunny city to see one of country music's biggest stars live. Yes, you will have seven chances a day to win, and this is just the first stop. 93Q's Y'all Access Summer is officially open for business. 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We will not be taking questions at this time. Houston's country...
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0: everyone. Thank you all for being here. We'll keep this brief. We would like to officially announce the launch of 93Q's Y'all Access Summer. Yeah, it is here, it is real, and we are starting with something big. Okay, effective immediately, 93Q is giving away a trip for two to San Diego to see Jason Aldean in concert on August 16th. Okay, flights and hotel are included. We want to be very clear. This is not a t-shirt, this is not a coffee mug, this is a real trip to a sunny city to see one of country music's biggest stars live. Yes, you will have seven chances a day to win, and this is just the first stop. 93Q's Y'all Access Summer is officially open for business. 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We will not be taking questions at this time. Houston's country.
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0: 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They're here on 93Q.
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0: everyone. Thank you all for being here. We'll keep this brief. We would like to officially announce the launch of 93Q's Y'all Access Summer. Yeah, it is here, it is real, and we are starting with something big. Okay, effective immediately, 93Q is giving away a trip for two to San Diego to see Jason Aldean in concert on August 16th. Okay, flights and hotel are included. We want to be very clear. This is not a t-shirt, this is not a coffee mug, this is a real trip to a sunny city to see one of country music's biggest stars live. Yes, you will have seven chances a day to win, and this is just the first stop. 93Q's Y'all Access Summer is officially open for business. 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We will not be taking questions at this time. Houston's cut.
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0: everyone. Thank you all for being here. We'll keep this brief. We would like to officially announce the launch of 93Q's Y'all Access Summer. Yeah, it is here, it is real, and we are starting with something big. Okay, effective immediately. 93Q is giving away a trip for two to San Diego to see Jason Aldean in concert on August 16th. Okay, flights and hotel are included. We want to be very clear. This is not a t-shirt. This is not a coffee mug. This is a real trip to a sunny city to see one of country music's biggest stars live. Yes, you will have seven chances a day to win, and this is just the first stop. 93Q's Y'all Access Summer is officially open for business. 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We will not be taking questions at this time. Houston's
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0: right, the Court of Public Opinion is now in session. And today we've got some drama going on in a neighborhood, Erica, but it seems to be between like one neighbor and the rest of the neighborhood, and it snowballed to that point.
1: Yes, let me tell you what they wrote. It says, this started about 5 months ago. My elderly neighbor lives alone and has trouble getting around sometimes, so I started offering to grab her stuff whenever I do my own grocery run, purely out of goodwill. I even spotted her some cash to cover it when she was short or forgot cash. It worked fine, no complaints. Well, last month, two different people from my street knocked on my door separately asking if I could do the same thing for them. Turns out my neighbor had been telling people around the building that I'm basically her helper, quote unquote, and pointed them my way without ever asking me first. I told them both I only do it for her and that it's a personal thing, not a service. They were a bit cold about it, but I figured it was done. Then she called me saying I was rude to her friends and that if I really wanted to help people, I wouldn't pick and choose who deserves it. I told her I care about her, but she has no right to offer my time to others without even a heads up. Now she's barely speaking to me, and apparently my other neighbors are gossiping that I think I'm too good to help them. Am I a jerk for telling them no and also setting my boundaries with her, or justified because I can't help everybody?
2: I don't mean to laugh, but this is so like...
1: That is so funny.
2: The elderly neighbors in the neighborhood are all mad at her, and now they're spreading
1: like
2: all
1: bullying her.
2: Yeah, because you know, look, if there's one thing, I say this as my parents are both elderly, and they're very sweet, but like they know all the neighborhood gossip. They know everything going on. They got everybody on speed dial. If one thing pops off in the neighborhood, everybody knows about it.
1: So everyone knows that she's a jerk.
2: Or is she?
1: They think that she is anyway.
2: I think she's very justified, because that's a lot to take on, helping one person. And now she's got all these requests coming through, and she's not being mean, right? She just simply said like, oh, I'm sorry, I can't help you.
1: But it's also the fact that they like expect her to help them now. Like, okay, what a jerk. You're not going to help me too. You know, it's just like you try to do a good deed. Was it? No good deed goes unpunished.
2: Right. Exactly.
1: Like, I would love to help everybody, but it's a lot of time, it's a lot of effort, and especially if she's spotting cash as well.
2: Yeah. And she's got her regular job and her regular life too, you know? Oh man, 713-370-0929. I feel like this is going to be overwhelmingly justified, but it's not up to us.
1: No.
2: It's public opinion. 713-370-09.
1: Sometimes.
2: We are. 0929. It's jerk or justified. Surprise us maybe.

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2: Hey, it's a moral dilemma that you get
3: morning,
2: to decide. It's time for jerk or justify.
3: All right, the court of public opinion in session. Today we're dealing with some neighbors. You can get the full rundown over on our Facebook page at 93Q Houston. But Erica, kind of give them the in a nutshell version, if you will.
4: Yeah, so basically she started helping her elderly neighbors lived alone, helped her, you know, she had trouble getting around. So she started taking her on errands, even like fronted her some money that when she was short. Well, now her neighbor is telling all over her other friends that are elderly about her. So they're going to her like, hey, when can you help us as well? And she's like, no, I only help her. Well, now the neighbor's like, you're being a jerk to my friends. Why are you doing this? And they're all kind of mean mugging her every time she walks into her apartment.
3: Telling her they think she's too good for them.
4: Yeah.
3: Sounds
4: because
3: like
4: she won't help them all.
3: Yeah. Sounds like bullies, don't you think?
4: Absolutely.
3: Erica? Let's see what y'all think. Good morning, 93Q. Who's this?
5: Good morning, Caitlin. It's Kathy. How are you?
3: Hi, Kathy. We can always count on you to show up for court in the mornings.
4: Absolutely.
5: She is so justified. Their neighbors are trying to turn it into a full-time job for her.
3: Yeah, and then getting mad at her. Now I feel like they're trying to bully her into it.
4: 100%.
5: Exactly. I agree with you guys 100%. No, she's definitely justified. I would be to the point I wouldn't even do it for her neighbor anymore. I mean, she's been taking money out of her own pocket.
4: And now her neighbors are like ignoring her and stuff, which is so wild.
5: No good deed goes unpunished.
3: As Erica said.
4: Yep.
3: Hey, thanks, Kathy. Have a good weekend, okay? We'll talk to you Monday.
5: Okay, you got it. Bye-bye.
3: Bye-bye.
4: Hello, 93Q.
6: Good morning, Caitlin and Erica. This is Kurt with the Morning Mom.
4: Hey, how are you?
6: I'm fantastic.
3: All right, so what do you think, jerk or justified?
6: Justified. Don't put me out there signing me up for something that I did not sign up for.
4: I mean, my kids do that to me all the time, but, you know, they're kids and they can't get around. They're broke and they have no car, but they make plans.
6: Hey, children are your responsibility, but doing the complex to get the complex.
3: So you think she's justified?
6: Yes, ma'am.
3: Thank you. All right, we'll talk to you soon.
6: Well, have a great weekend.
4: You too.
3: Good morning, 93Q. Who's this?
7: This is Tiny. Good morning.
3: Tiny.
4: Good morning.
3: Happy Friday, Tiny.
7: Happy Friday to y'all. Erica, you better bring me a tutu back when you come back from vacation.
4: All right. That was $85.
3: Easily. What do you think, Tiny? Jerk or justified?
7: She's completely justified. You can only help so many, but you can't help everybody.
3: Do you think she should still continue to offer the services to the one neighbor or shut it down completely?
7: I mean, if the lady wants to continue to be mean to her and say, hey, you was mean to my friends, hey, I can cut you off too.
4: Like, lady, nobody told you to tell your friends in the first place.
7: Exactly.
3: This was our secret.
4: Exactly.
7: I was helping you out of the kindness of my heart. Now, you done told everybody. So now everybody wants my help, and they can't get that. So if you don't want my help, I don't have to give it to you.
3: Thanks, Tiny.
4: Thanks,
3: have
4: Tiny.
3: A good one. We'll talk to you soon.
4: I'll look for some tutus.
7: Love y'all. Have a good weekend. Have a safe trip back.
3: Love you. Bye. All right. So overwhelmingly, she is justified.
4: It's
3: like
4: the
3: that
4: bullying
3: was a quick
4: for
3: one.
4: Me, man. It's like, really? You're going to be a jerk to my friends?
3: And what? I'm almost afraid that they're going to hear this now on the radio and be like, she was talking about it on the radio.
4: Oh, they're going to bully her right out of that apartment complex.
3: I know. Oh, bless her heart. Good luck.

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93Q. Senior prank time. What is the senior prank that happened in your hood? 713-370-0929. There were some students in Sealy that thought it would be a good idea, and it's a pretty dang good idea. I'm a little jealous that I didn't think of something.

0: like this. But an HEB coming soon sign right in front of like this big empty field. So it looks like they're going to build an HEB.
1: I mean, everyone believed it, including Erica Rico.
0: Erica thought for months.
2: I'm so sad that it's not
0: months.
2: Coming.
0: For months.
2: I'm going to write a strongly worded letter to HEB. Come to Sealy.
0: We have nothing to do with this, ma'am. Nothing.
1: Please. You know what? But maybe that inspired HEB to finally put a location there. Maybe they saw all the
2: excitement.
0: Can you upstage the HEB sign prank in Sealy? 713-370-0929. What happened with you?
3: Hey, so I won't necessarily call this a senior prank, but when I was a junior in high school, a friend of ours worked at a golf course. And he informed us that the outside storage door didn't lock correctly and that they refused to fix it. So he told us the night before a tournament that it was full of beer. And between four cars, we ran off with over 100 cases of beer.
1: What? Dang.
0: Did you ever get caught?
3: We did it two other times, not quite 100, but two other times in about 4 months. And then we decided that we should probably stop before they catch us.
0: Now, what did you do with all this beer? Did you drink it, or did you give it? Did you distribute it?
3: The first caper, we ended up with over 100. And we built this huge wall at the dead end of my buddy's neighborhood, and we took photos with a disposable camera. But all of us were too scared to go develop it because we thought we were going to go to jail. So we don't know what happened to that camera, but we drank a lot of that beer within the first weekend. Wow. We also gave away a lot of it to. You know, friends of ours that were old enough to drink beer, we sold it to them real cheap. You know what I mean?
0: We're
3: entrepreneurs. You know,
0: entrepreneurs.
3: Hey, yeah, man. But it was a good time. We still talk about the Great Beer Run.
0: The Great Beer Run. Thank you for sharing that epic prank story. Appreciate it.
3: No problem. Bye.
0: That's what I'm talking about. Probably a little bit illegal, but still a good prank. Can you top that? 713-370-0929. It's 93Q.

0: everyone. Thank you all for being here. We'll keep this brief. We would like to officially announce the launch of 93Q's Y'all Access Summer. Yeah, it is here, it is real, and we are starting with something big. Okay, effective immediately, 93Q is giving away a trip for two to San Diego to see Jason Aldean in concert on August 16th. Okay, flights and hotel are included. We want to be very clear. 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Yes, you will have seven chances a day to win, and this is just the first stop. 93Q's Y'all Access Summer is officially open for business. 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We will not be taking questions at this time. Houston's...
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0: you're bailing yourself out of jail, you might not want to use counterfeit money to bail yourself out of jail.
1: Oh, wow.
0: This dingus takes us to South Carolina.
1: Oh, Carolinas.
0: Carolinas, where 33-year-old Patrick Alexander was going to court. He was arrested for trespassing in Chesterfield, which is simple enough. It was a small charge. Judge set his bail at $250.
2: Okay. Mm.
0: Right? So he gets his belongings back, pulls out some cash, hands the judge three $100 bills, and says, quote, keep the change.
1: Oh.
0: Confident, right? Judge looks at it and goes, wait a minute.
2: The judge.
0: These are fake $100 bills. Flips them over. There's Chinese writing on the back.
1: Oh, no.
0: Instead of walking free, he is put in handcuffs with two new charges. Forgery, which is a felony, and contempt of court. So now his bond jumped up to $6,000.
2: Freaking idiot, dude.
0: So he didn't just try to bail himself out. He tried to tip the judge with counterfeit cash because he actually gave the judge four counterfeit bills. So they tried to get him on bribery too, but no.
1: He didn't even try to bring in legit counterfeit. No. It's not like they had to mark it with the little marker to see that it wasn't real.
0: Right? Keep the change, you filthy animal.
3: Keep the change is the best.
1: That is so wild to say to a judge.
0: Oh my gosh, really? Keep the change.
1: Keep the change, toots.
0: Don't be a dingus. By the way, you can see his mugshot at 93qcountry.com. He looks like he would do that.

0: 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The 93Q app is one of them. And here's the truth, plain and simple. Riggs, Caitlin, Erica, alongside Tim McGraw, Parker McCollum, right there in your pocket. Download it.
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0: Houston's country leader, 93Q Riggs, Caitlin and Erica. We've got your Jason Aldean tickets all day today. Not just any Jason Aldean tickets. Going to see Jason Aldean in San Diego, his Double Down Tour with Luke Bryan, Sunday, August 16th. We're getting you there. We're flying you away for this trip. It's going to be incredible. We got your first chance to win coming up at 7 o'clock this morning. Also, your Crosby Fair and Rodeo tickets as well. If you're looking for something a little bit more local to do this weekend, we got you covered right here with Riggs, Caitlin, and Erica on 93Q.
1: Everything's still pretty much the same around here.

0: everyone. Thank you all for being here. We'll keep this brief. We would like to officially announce the launch of 93Q's Y'all Access Summer. Yeah, it is here, it is real, and we are starting with something big. Okay, effective immediately, 93Q is giving away a trip for two to San Diego to see Jason Aldean in concert on August 16th. Okay, flights and hotel are included. We want to be very clear. This is not a t-shirt, this is not a coffee mug, this is a real trip to a sunny city to see one of country music's biggest stars live. Yes, you will have seven chances a day to win, and this is just the first stop. 93Q's Y'all Access Summer is officially open for business. 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We will not be taking questions at this time. Houston's country leader is 93Q. 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
2: Well, good morning. We had a wreck on 69 East Tex Freeway. It was on the frontage road northbound at FN 1314. That's been cleared. Never really caused a huge backup. Don't forget about the ongoing construction. I-10, the Katy Freeway westbound between 45, the North Freeway, and Studemont. It's blocking the two right lanes. That's traffic. More with the Q morning.
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0: 93Q is Houston's country leader. Good morning. It's Riggs, Caitlin, and Erica. I want to say that this is a judgment-free zone right here.
1: Oh, is it?
0: Yeah. No judging. I mean, you can laugh at it, but you can't judge it. Because it's things that you learned about embarrassingly late in your life. Much later than normal. Or what some would deem as normal. 713-370-0929. Before I get to yours, I literally just learned something that I had no idea.
1: What?
0: And I've just...
1: Right now,
0: Caitlin.
1: Okay.
0: You know how when you buy milk, you can get skim milk, 1% milk, 2% milk.
1: Yeah, yeah.
0: And whole milk.
1: Yeah, yeah.
0: I thought that whole milk was like way higher fat content. I was like, well, 1%, 2% whole milk's got to be like 50, 60.
1: Is it not?
0: Something. No. Whole milk is only 3% fat.
1: So it's only 1% more?
0: Yeah, it's only 1% more. That seems so weird. Like, why wouldn't it be more? Like, at least 4. Like, maybe twice the amount of...
1: Yeah, 2%? That doesn't make any sense.
0: I just went down this whole rabbit hole. I was like, why is whole milk only 3%? And why did I not know this? I'm 43 years old. I've drank milk my whole life. I lived in Wisconsin for 13 years, America's Dairyland. How did I not know that whole milk is 3.25% milk fat? I feel like it should be higher for whole milk. For as thick and viscous as whole milk is... So much more than 2% milk?
1: Thick and viscous?
0: Yeah, it's way more thick than 2% milk. The viscosity.
1: Whole milk's just the best.
0: It is the best there.
1: So good.
0: But it's only 3%, and I literally learned that three minutes ago.
1: 3.25%.
0: Yeah, 3.25%, yes. What, is there something that you learned about embarrassingly late in life?
1: Not that I learned about it. It's something I learned how to do embarrassingly late in life. I want y'all to know that I was probably, I think, maybe 11 or 12 when we were taking the training wheels off my bike.
0: 11 or 12?
1: Yeah.
0: Okay. Late bloomer?
1: Yeah.
0: Okay.
1: I could not ride a bike to save my life. And I'd like to clarify that I'm still not really great at riding a bike.
0: Really?
1: No, I'll ride it up and down a city block, you know, or a gravel road, but I'm not going mountain biking.
0: No.
1: I will really severely injure myself. I'm just, you know, I'm not a coordinated person. I'm pretty clumsy. And my brain could not grasp the concept of balance on a bike.
0: Really?
1: Until I was much older.
0: And the training wheels came off at 12, 13, you said?
1: No, that's too high. It was like 11, okay?
0: Okay.
1: But my brothers were, you know, they were on their bikes at like 6 without the training wheels. Maybe even, I don't even remember what age. They'd put the cards in their bike wheels and make
0: so
1: all the...
0: sounded like a motorcycle.
1: You know, the special chains. They'd
0: so
1: have people
0: awesome.
1: Riding on the handlebars and stuff. And there I was with my training wheels just squeaking along.
0: Still training.
1: I couldn't figure out how to ride a bike.
0: That's okay.
1: I don't know what that says about me now, but...
0: It was a little embarrassingly late in life, but that's okay. That's the topic of conversation.
1: I remember my dad being like, honey, they just have to come off. Which it's just time. They're just going to have to come off.
0: It's like throwing you in the deep end. You're going to learn how to do it one way or the other. What is something that you learned embarrassingly late in life, much later than you should have? You may be a little reluctant to admit it, but that's okay. We're not judging this morning. I'm just laughing a little bit. 713-370-0929. What did you learn embarrassingly late in your life? We'll talk to you next. Hold on.

0: It's 93Q, Houston's country leader. Good morning. We're Riggs, Caitlin, and Erica. What is something that you learned about embarrassingly late in life? 713-370-0929. I learned how to spell Marine Corps embarrassingly late in life.
1: Oh, yeah, that's a, well, that's a tricky one.
0: Yeah, well, that was, I always heard it said out loud, Corps. I didn't realize C-O-R-P-S was Corps. And then I read it out loud once, and I said Marine Corps. Like an idiot.
1: Oopsie.
0: And then they go, you know, that's Marine Corps. I was like, oh.
1: Oh,
0: that,
1: yeah.
0: Why is that P in there?
1: Who put that in there?
0: Yeah, it's like a pool. Leave the P out. What are you doing there? 713-370-0929. What is something that you learned about embarrassingly late in life, huh?
2: Tony.
0: Hey, Tony. How you doing?
2: Good.
0: Yeah, what did you learn embarrassingly late in life, Tony?
2: That your wife really is always right.
1: Oh, why does it take y'all so long to figure it out?
0: I don't know. I'm seven.
2: That, and we can't look for anything. I look for something. It's not in there. I looked on every shelf. I moved everything. She walks in and puts a hand right on it.
1: So my husband and his family call that the magical uterus. They say that there's something in the uterus that makes women able to find things.
0: You're like sorceresses.
2: Oh, my God.
1: They'll be like, we need to call in a magical uterus.
0: You always know where it is.
2: True that.
0: Thank you for calling up this morning, Tony. It's always good to hear from you, man.
2: Day.
0: Hey, Terry, good morning.
3: Morning.
0: So what's something that you learned a little later in life, maybe embarrassingly too late?
3: How to open a carton of milk or juice.
0: Of milk? Like the old, like the box cartons?
3: Right.
0: How were you opening them previously?
3: It just always got messed up when I tried to open it.
1: You would just like hack into it any way you could?
3: Yeah, like to start... pulling at it. I know sometimes there's little instructions, but there's a lot of like just plastic bottle ones and even cartons with the like,
0: yeah, they just got a little spout. You just twist it. But when you have to actually open it and twist it, they are a struggle. I will give you that.
1: They are.
0: I remember in elementary school getting a carton of milk and trying to open it. You got to like get the pinch for the little triangle part just right.
1: How long ago did you learn how to do this?
0: Yeah.
3: Last year.
1: Oh,
0: there you go.
1: Okay. Well, okay. We're proud of you.
0: We're proud that you finally
3: got it. I had a ton of practice, but
0: just in time for the milk cartons.
1: Just in time.
3: But sometimes I think it's the carton, like the glue is funny.
0: It's definitely the glue and the carton.
1: Yeah,
0: it's never
1: a little
0: you.
1: Too strong.
0: Thank you for calling this morning.
3: Thanks.

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1: 93Q Traffic.
2: Got a brand new accident reported on the southeast side, 45 the Gulf Freeway, northbound at Broad Street. 3-minute delay so far from Broadway. Also a crash reported on the north side, 45 the North Freeway, southbound at the North Loop. Seeing a 5-minute delay on that issue from Tidwell. That's traffic. More with the Q Morning Show.
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0: The 80th Annual Crosby Fair and Rodeo is here, May 29th through June 6th. 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

0: 93Q's second date update with Briggs, Caitlin, and Erica. 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Let's find out.
1: Luke and Erica went on a wonderful first date. They stayed until the restaurant was closing, and Erica even got to see Luke's kitchen by way of his phone. Yeah, she asked him what his house looked like. That, to me, is already kind of a weird question and red flag, but maybe that's not the reason why Luke is no longer hearing from Erica. We're going to get to the bottom of it now with second date update.
2: Hello?
3: Hi, we're looking for Erica.
2: Yep, that's me.
3: Erica, it's Riggs, Caitlin, and Erica. This one with a C.
1: Good morning.
3: She's been in with us this morning, but good morning. How are you?
2: Good morning. Oh, my goodness. Caitlin. I'm so sorry. I recognize your voice. Oh, my God. Oh, are y'all about to play Caitlin's Can't Lose?
3: Caitlin Can't Lose? We are not. Not yet. But if you'd like to play, we'll get your information if you'd like to. But we're calling for something else this morning, Erica. We're calling about Luke.
2: Okay. Oh, you said Luke?
3: Luke, yes. You're on second date update. Surprise!
1: Surprise!
2: Oh, well, okay.
1: You are happier than other people that find out that they're on second date update.
3: Yes.
1: Tell us a little bit about Luke and what happened? Because Luke tells us y'all had a great time. He's blown away that he hasn't heard from you.
2: It was a good date. and he was interesting, but I just decided that I didn't want to pursue it.
4: Luke did say that you asked to see his house, like, on the first date. That was kind of weird, we all thought.
1: It's a little intrusive on a first date.
3: Yeah. What was up with that?
2: Yeah. It was just, like, one of those. I was nervous, so I just asked him. And he showed me the photos, and it was a really nice place. But as I was, like, you know, he let me, like, flip through the photos and everything. While I was looking, there was, like, one of those, you know, that AI, like, preview of a voicemail.
1: It'll kind of read you what the voicemail is.
2: Yeah, it popped up on his phone. And, you know, I wasn't trying to be nosy, but it was right there. So I read it, and it said, like, Luke, you know, I've been waiting for you to make a decision. Like, I love you. I thought you loved me. You know, I can't keep waiting. And it, like, sounded like it was from a girlfriend. So that was like, you know, I don't do drama. You know, I'm not going to cause a scene. So,
3: are we sure? Because with the AI transcripts, you sure that's what it said? Because my phone does that too. And sometimes it goes AI transcript and it says something off the rails that doesn't really make sense. Maybe it was from his mom or something.
1: But a whole message about I miss you, I love you, do you not miss me? I get like one or two words being off. But.
3: Yeah, but did you ask him about it? Did you confront him about it?
2: No, you know, that's just, I don't really do confrontation like that, especially, like, this is the first date, so I don't know him. I didn't know how he was going to react, so I didn't make a thing of it. You know, we enjoyed our dinner and had great conversations, but I couldn't get that out of my head.
3: All right. We should find out who that is, probably. Luke is on the phone. He's been listening on the other line. Luke, you there?
5: Hi. Yes, I am here. That is very concerning that that's what she took away from this.
3: Right? Who is the voicemail from then?
5: So I feel like we need to clarify some things because this was never brought up to me. So that is absolutely a voicemail from my ex-girlfriend. We broke up weeks ago. I don't want to speak really ill of her, but she's been handling it very badly. She's really been struggling with the separation. And she sent me some pretty dramatic voice memos and voicemails and calls and things like that. And I hadn't responded, honestly, to be frank. And, I didn't even realize the transcript was viewable, the preview of it, at least. And so I didn't even know that she saw that. So I didn't understand why she was so alarmed. But I guess I can understand how reading a blurb of that would be alarming.
3: Yeah.
1: Erica, how do you feel about that explanation?
2: Well, now that, you know, thinking back on it, that makes sense. I mean, like I said, I don't know that much about you, so I didn't want to, like, you know, get into a lover's spat, if that's what it was, but...
3: You didn't want to be the other woman, you know?
2: Absolutely. Absolutely. And, you know, I've learned a lot in this dating scene, so I protect myself any way that I can.
1: Okay. So now that we know this, and Luke, you are saying this is an ex, you're not interested, you have not even responded back to these voicemails. Erica, is this something you're interested in maybe continuing now that you know that Luke is still available?
2: Well, yeah. I think about him sometimes. So if you're open to it, you know, I wouldn't do that in another date.
5: I mean, yeah, I had a great time. I would love to do a second date. I just can't believe that the whole thing went off the rails over this, like, one, like, detail that was, like, misinterpreted. I'm really sorry about that. And
3: can y'all both promise us something, to talk about things when they pop up like that, even if they're little? Like,
1: mention
3: just
1: it.
3: Because there have been...
5: Yeah, I, that's true. I wish you had said something. I would have absolutely dissuaded you and not... You know, you wouldn't have to worry.
3: Caitlin, how many second date updates have we had where people like have this tiny misunderstanding? Had you just asked one simple question, you could have avoided this whole thing.
1: And sometimes even when they find out the answer to the simple question, their pride is already too hurt. They're like,
3: right.
1: No, I'm just not going to go through with it.
3: God. Well, I'm glad that this worked out. So we're going to put you both on hold, get your information. We'd love to send you we'll Venmo you and make sure that your next date is taken care of. Okay.
5: Oh, thank you, guys.
3: Thank
5: that is so
3: you're
5: nice.
3: You're very welcome.
5: Thanks so
3: you,
5: much.
3: Thank
5: wow.
3: you for your time this morning and your service to second date update.
5: Thanks.
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5: Had a couple of accidents on 45, the North Freeway. One of them southbound at Shepherd in the left lane. 5-minute delay from westbound Houston. The other one is southbound at Cross Timbers. That one is blocking the left lane. It's got you backed up 6 to 7 minutes now beginning at Parker. That's traffic. More with the Q. More.
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Up next, your Jason Aldean trip to San Diego. We're flying you there with 93Q. Going to give you that keyword after Garth Brooks on 93Q. It's Riggs, Caitlin, and Erica.

Hey, do you and a friend want to fly to San Diego to see Jason Aldean in concert and you want 93Q to cover it and get you there? Okay, let's go ahead. Let's do it now. It's your chance to win Jason Aldean tickets in San Diego from 93Q.

0: 93Q is Houston's country leader. Good morning. It's Riggs, Caitlin, and Erica. Erica Rico.
1: Yes, sir.
0: You've always been one to carry around, like Caitlin and I, an emotional support water bottle.
1: Yeah, like I've had the 30-ounce Stanleys, the 40-ounce Stanleys, the Hydro, everything. I've had pretty much every...
2: You really have.
1: Yeah.
2: Any bottle you can have, Erica has had.
1: I literally brought it, and it has sat back there, and I don't drink it.
0: Yeah. She likes things in different sizes and shapes. She likes a variety of things, this Erica Rico in here. And we look over to her the other day.
2: No. It's not even we look over at her. She proudly portrays. She proclaims. She gets in. She's like, oh my gosh, guys, look at what I got. This is like the greatest thing ever, okay?
0: Yeah.
2: And then she pulls out what looks to be a baby doll's bottle.
0: It's the smallest, tiniest water bottle ever.
1: First of all, it's not that small. It's 7.6 ounces. Okay.
2: That's not even an 8-ounce serving is what a normal glass of water is.
1: It's a hydro flask. It fits ice in there.
0: It's a handheld hydro flask. The silliest little tiny... It looks like a water bottle for ants.
2: I think what's so funny about it is that it is the Hydro Flask brand.
0: Yes.
2: Like, it's a nice official water bottle.
1: Is. Yeah.
0: Yes.
1: And it comes in a multitude of colors.
0: And it's not like a cheap one that you would, like a knockoff one that you would find.
1: No,
0: It's a good one, but it's in such a tiny, comical size.
1: It's ice in there for
2: Erica,
1: a long time. Yes.
2: It looks like a joke.
0: It does.
2: It just looks like you're joking.
1: Okay, so let me tell you why I got it. Okay, first of all, you guys know that you've seen me drink out of this thing way more than you've ever seen me drink out of any Stanley, any hydro jug, anything else, right?
0: I will agree with that.
1: So I think I have commitment issues, and so the big ones are too much of a commitment. Also, this one, like when I'm getting down at like the store, or like, you know, we go to the mall, like I don't want to carry around a big old Stanley, so I just don't drink water. This, I throw in my purse, any of my purses, it fits, and I keep drinking from it.
0: Don't you have to refill it more often, though, because you're drinking the water?
1: Yeah.
0: I would feel like you would keep running out of it.
1: But
0: every time
1: like
0: she takes a drink,
1: I'm like,
0: wait, you're going to run out.
1: I'm not sitting here like, you know, chugging water. I'm just not that type of drinker.
2: Guys, she comes in the other day, okay, after we've already made fun of her for like a whole day. And she has the audacity to tell us that it was, and I quote, plenty of water for
1: plenty.
2: Her.
1: Plenty?
2: Man, I was drinking out of this yesterday and it was plenty of water for me. Two sips, you got to refill that thing.
1: That's not true. It actually is probably like 12 for me.
0: So while I do see you drinking more, are you really drinking more, or are you just taking tiny little ant sips from your ant bottle?
1: No. Okay. So I, not a big drinker. So I'm just doing like my regular thing, but I drink about like 8 of those now, where before I was drinking maybe a quarter of a water bottle.
2: Could you take a sip out of it right now? I'd like to just see what you look like.
1: I look pretty cool, actually.
0: She does.
2: It looks so tiny. Is it even the size of a can of soda?
1: Look, I just took a big drink and it's still so much water.
0: Maybe one of the very small little mini.
2: Wow, it feels so heavy.
0: You see the little mini Dr. Pepper bottles I have sometimes? You get the mini cans.
2: Yeah,
0: it's like one of those.
1: See, okay, so little mini cans are
0: perfect for me. It's like a mini can, yes. It's like a mini can.
2: It looks even more funny when there's ice in here. Like she took the time out to put ice in it. How'd you get ice in that hole?
1: Okay, first of all, the big ice in our freezer here, it fits in there.
2: One at a time.
1: Well, yeah.
2: You got to warm it up a little bit, but it eventually falls through the hole.
0: You take this conversation out of context.
1: Yeah, that didn't sound right.
0: No, right. Well, I'm glad that you're drinking more water.
1: Anyway, if you need an emotional support water bottle, you let me know.
2: You look refreshed.
1: I am. Very hydrated.
2: Hey, do you and a friend want to fly to San Diego to see Jason Aldean in concert and you want 93Q to cover it and get you there? Okay, let's go ahead. Let's do it now. It's your chance to win Jason Aldean tickets in San Diego from 93Q.
3: 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It's time to get you qualified.
2: All right. All you have to do is text that keyword. We're going to give you another one today. Now, let me make sense of this keyword, because the keyword is the word Brian. And you're thinking, why would I text Brian for Jason Aldean? That is because he will be taking the stage alongside Jason Aldean. Luke Bryan will. The Double Down Tour, Jason Aldean in San Diego with special guest Luke Bryan. That's going to be Sunday, August 16th. We're flying you there. We're getting you into the show. So fly away with 93Q to see Jason Aldean. Text the word Brian right now to 52140. That's Bryan.

0: So this is something that I'm sure everybody in the room has dealt with when watching TV shows, especially when you want to binge a TV show. What's the last show you all binged?
1: Oh, I'm currently binging Off Campus right now because everybody told me I needed to, and I guess it's like a college age drama.
0: All right. Erica, have you been binging any shows lately?
2: So embarrassing. Desperate Housewives.
1: That is not embarrassing.
2: Because I really didn't have time back then to watch it. So now I'm trying to like actually watch it.
1: It was a great show before its time.
2: So good.
0: Mm-hmm. Have you tried watching a show with your significant other? Isn't it annoying when they fall asleep? That's what happened this morning for Jerk or Justified, basically. Melissa said her husband and I have always made a rule that if we start a TV show together, we finish it together. The problem is he falls asleep almost every time during every episode. I spent weeks trying to wait for him to catch up, but eventually I watched the rest of the season without him. Now he's mad. He says that I broke our deal. So I'm upset that he slept through the show. Is she a jerk for finishing the show without him, or is she justified because he never stayed awake in the first place? This happens to me all the time, you guys. I fall asleep.
2: I feel like my husband wrote this.
1: Yeah, mine too. All three of us, right?
2: So we stopped. Yes. We actually stopped doing that because we cannot watch shows together. Our schedules are too different.
1: So you just don't do it at all anymore?
2: No, because then I'll get mad at him. I'm like, that's like cheating.
1: Yeah.
2: Like, if you watch it without me, you're like cheating.
1: See, we stopped trying to do it together in our house and started doing catch up. So now my husband knows if I fall asleep on a show, he's going to keep watching it. It's up to me in the day between to catch up in whatever time I can do that. And then by that next night when we sit down, we're picking up where both of us have left off. Does that make sense?
2: Yeah.
1: Like it's a game of catch up.
2: Right.
0: Well, is Melissa a jerk or is she justified for finishing the show without him? I think the show that she said was Yellowstone because they were catching up on that.
1: Ooh, it's jerk. Yellowstone. Ah.
0: You think the show makes it or breaks it?
1: Yes, the show? Absolutely. Yeah. Because certain shows have these shocks and twists that you got to watch with somebody else.
2: So my husband will be like, hey, watch this. Don't look away. So he ruins it. I'm like, really? Now I know something's going to happen because he already pre-watched it.
1: Yeah, show totally matters.
0: So 713-370-0929. Is Melissa a jerk for finishing the show and just blowing through Yellowstone without him, or justified because she never stayed awake at all? We'll talk to you next on 93Q. It's Jerk or Justified with Riggs, Caitlin, and Erica.
1: Still time to text that Jason Aldean keyword to 52140. That keyword is Brian, because Luke Bryan going to be joining him on stage when you go check them out in San Diego. 93Q is flying you away there. It's our Jason Aldean flyaway trip. Text Brian, B-R-Y-A-N, to 52140. Good luck.
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4: 93Q Traffic.
5: A new ride reported for those moving along the southeast side. 45 to Gulf Freeway. It's northbound in Lockwood, and it's got you backed up almost 20 minutes from Broad Street. The wreck we had on 45, the North Freeway southbound at Cross Timbers, is gone. The other one, southbound at Shepherd, is still active. It's blocking the left lane. That's traffic. More with the Q Morning Show.
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3: Your forecast today, it is going to actually be really sunny out and hot. You're looking at a high of about 97 for the day. There is an excessive heat advisory in place, so be aware and be careful.
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0: All right, this is definitely something that I think happens in almost every single household. If not, then you've at least had experience with it. Riggs, go ahead and tell them what the case is today for Jerk or Justified.
1: Melissa said her husband and I have always made a rule that if we start a TV show together, we finish it together. The problem is he falls asleep almost every time during every episode. I spent weeks trying to wait for him to catch up, but eventually I watched the rest of the season without him. Now he's mad. He says that I broke our deal. So I'm upset that he slept through the show. Is she a jerk for finishing the show without him, or is she justified because he never stayed awake in the first place? This happens to me all the time, you guys. I fall asleep.
2: I feel like my husband wrote this.
3: Yeah, mine too. All three of us, right?
2: So we stopped. Yes. We actually stopped doing that because we cannot watch shows together. Our schedules are too different.
3: So you just don't do it at all anymore?
2: No, because then I'll get mad at him. I'm like, that's like cheating. Yeah. Like, if you watch it without me, you're like cheating.
0: So what do you think? Is she a jerk for continuing to watch the show without him, or is she justified because he keeps falling asleep during the show? I think we have Kathy on the line this morning. Hello, 93Q, Riggs, Caitlin, and Erica.
4: Hello, Caitlin.
0: Hi, Kathy.
4: How are you?
0: We're good. How are you?
4: Good. I'm kind of on the fence on this one because they really didn't explain it all the way through. If they are watching Yellowstone and he falls asleep, she's justified to continue watching it that night. But if she just goes the next night without him and keeps watching it, then she's the jerk.
0: Well, that's the thing. We always need more details with this, right? But I agree. Like, it's one thing to miss one episode and give someone a chance to catch up. It's another thing to say, well, I'm just going to finish out the franchise.
4: Exactly, without talking to him first.
0: And did they say that it was the final season of Yellowstone? Because that's a pretty big deal as well.
4: I don't think they said the way you read it. But I mean, like, in our household, like, the only thing, because of stuff like that, that my husband and I do is Dutton Ranch. We both watch that together, but we've been watching it episode by episode because it's been dropping one episode per week.
0: Yeah, and y'all both can stay awake during it.
4: Yeah, and because I'm watching Billionaires now, I'm binge watching it, and he just walks out and goes, what are you watching? Yeah, it's very hard to binge watch something with somebody else.
0: Especially when it's a show like Yellowstone, which is what her and her husband were trying to watch together. That's a show that has a lot going on.
1: You think the show makes it or breaks it?
0: Yes, absolutely. Yeah.
2: So my husband will be like, hey, watch this, don't look away. So he ruins it. I'm like, really? Now I know something's going to happen because he already pre-watched it.
0: Yeah, show totally matters.
1: Melissa, a jerk for finishing the show and just blowing through Yellowstone without him, or justified because she never stayed awake at all?
0: You can also respond on our Facebook page at 93Q Houston. You'll see Jerk or Justified posted for the day. Coming up next with Second Date Update. Trevor says his first date with Maggie was one of those nights where everything just clicked. Drinks, dinner, hours of conversation. In fact, things went so well that they went home to take part in what Trevor calls the horizontal hoedown.
5: You know, we ended up engaging in what I like to refer to as the horizontal hoedown, if you know what I mean. But then the next day I texted her, I got nothing.
0: You know, sometimes you learn some things about somebody when you go home and do the horizontal hoedown. What's that even? We're going to find out next after Thomas Rhett. It's Second Date Update on 93Q with Riggs, Caitlin, and Erica. We know what it is.
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2: New accident reported in the LaPorte area, 146 northbound at Port Road. It's already got you backed up a little bit from Meyer Road. Also had a problem, 69, the Southwest Freeway northbound at Chimney Rock. That's been cleared. Traffic is unwinding from Fondren Road. That's traffic. More with the Q Morning Show next on 93Q.
0: Thank you all for being here. We'll keep this brief. We would like to officially announce the launch of 93Q's Y'all Access Summer. Yeah, it is here, it is real, and we are starting with something big. Okay, effective immediately, 93Q is giving away a trip for two to San Diego to see Jason Aldean in concert on August 16th. 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We want to be very clear. 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

0: 93Q's second date update with Briggs, Caitlin, and Erica. 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
1: Trevor and Maggie went on a great first date. So great that they went home and did the horizontal hoedown, as Trevor explained it.
2: That's what he called it. His words, not ours.
1: He's not hearing back from her since then. This is not good for Trevor, obviously. We're going to get her on the line right now and try and figure out what's going on.
3: Hello?
2: Hi, we're looking for Maggie.
3: This is she.
2: Hey, Maggie. It's Riggs, Caitlin, and Erica from 93Q here in Houston.
3: Oh, what?
4: It's a radio station.
2: Yeah, with country music here in radio. Second date update. You heard a second date update?
3: Yeah.
1: The realization of I'm probably on it if you're calling me right
4: you
1: now.
4: You are on second date update, and we are calling about our friend Trevor. Do you remember Trevor?
1: It's not good. Especially after we know that you and Trevor ended the night together.
2: Yeah.
1: Really ended the night together.
2: You told us there was a sleepover of some sort, and now you've left him on red. What happened?
3: He's really cool. We did get along really well.
4: Maggie's totally trying not to say something, and we need you just to let us know.
2: Yeah, where's the big butt coming from?
4: But?
3: I guess I didn't know how to after we got to know each other.
2: Okay.
3: Very well.
2: Uh-huh, yes.
3: If you get my drift.
2: Yeah.
3: He just started crying.
4: Wait, he started crying after the deed?
3: After the deed?
2: Yeah.
3: After you're kind of intimate and
4: maybe did he have sweat in his eyes or was it a little tearing up? But
3: did he stub
1: a toe?
3: I mean,
2: no injuries, nothing.
3: No, this was like waterworks. This was sobbing. This was sob. This
1: did
3: was
1: he say anything?
3: Sobbing.
2: Yeah.
3: He did, and it was sweet things. But he just said things like it's been a long time since I felt this close to someone.
4: Oh,
3: he was like, I'm just having a lot of feelings. I feel really good with you and things like that.
2: So it was coming from a good place. It was just awkward.
4: Yeah, it's like secondhand embarrassment.
3: Yeah, I just felt bad because it was like, I didn't know how to feel. I'm not very outwardly emotional. And so when I got that, it was like, I guess I felt weird. Like, am I stepping into something that is more intense than I need? Or does this have nothing to do with me? Or
1: it's a lot.
3: Yeah.
4: I know it's a really sensitive subject, Maggie, but we actually have Trevor on the phone. Are you okay if we pull him on and ask him what the deal was?
3: Yeah, that's okay.
2: Trevor, you still there?
4: Trevor, why'd you cry?
5: I've been in therapy. I don't feel like any reason not to admit that.
2: Thank you for doing that, by the way, as a man doing that. Thank you. Appreciate that.
5: And, my therapy has had me more in touch with my emotions. You know, my therapist says that I should express my emotions more. And Maggie, I felt safe with her.
4: Oh.
5: I guess we had this strong connection, which really kind of caught me off guard. And I'll be honest, Maggie, I wasn't crying because of the hoedown. I was crying
1: That's
5: because...
1: good.
4: Oh, my gosh, Trevor.
5: I just felt so closest to you, and I hadn't felt that way in a long time. You know, it was just such a beautiful moment, and it just, overwhelmed me with emotions,
4: Trevor, that's so sweet. Can I ask you, have you ever done this in the past? Is this the first time it's ever happened?
5: No, not since I've been in therapy, no. This has been, I've just been learning to be more in touch with my more emotional side.
2: Wow.
1: Yeah, I like that.
4: Maggie, would you be okay with that? The fact that he is, obviously it's a good thing, right? Most men aren't, but are you okay with all that emotion?
3: I didn't know if this was to do with me or something else, or you're getting over something or what. And so I was just, I think, thrown off. I definitely shouldn't have ghosted. good. I definitely should have expressed that.
2: I would say, I think it's good that he's emotional like that, that he's in touch with his feelings, but maybe just work on the timing of it. Maybe not
4: It would have scared me if that would have happened, for real.
5: Yeah, I guess, like, first date crying probably wasn't the right thing.
1: Yeah, but a man in therapy is like, that can be a really, really good thing, because you're working with a guy that already is in tune, that he you know, might need to work on some things.
4: And as much as we hear on Second Date Update about these men who need therapy, I think that's a good thing.
2: An emotionally stable man? What?
1: What?
2: They exist? They
1: Crazy.
2: Do exist, apparently. Do you think, Maggie, there could be a second date with Trevor?
3: I mean, yeah, like I had wanted to in the first place. Maybe we can work on easing back into the emotional.
5: I promise I'll keep my emotions in check. I wasn't trying to pressure you. I just, maybe I let it out too much, you know, because the therapy's been working too well. But I promise I'll keep my emotions down at a lower notch.
4: At first I was thinking like, what a weirdo. But now I'm like, that is so sweet.
2: Yeah. It makes a lot more sense now, for sure. Now, does it make sense you have a little more clarity, Maggie, as well?
3: Yeah, and I'm again, I'm sorry I disappeared.
2: Dude, no problem at all. I'm glad we can make a second date work. Both of y'all hold on the phone. We'll get some probably your Venmo information, Trevor, and we'll pay for the second date. Take care of that for y'all.
5: Well, thank you so much.
4: No, I feel good after that.
2: I do too, yes.
0: If you missed even a moment of Second Date Update.
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It's Riggs, Caitlin, and Erica. And up next, it's Caitlin Can't Lose, going up for another win. 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Here's John Party. Same old dad.

0: Jennifer.
1: Hi, how are you?
2: There she is. Jennifer, we're great. You feeling all right?
1: We are feeling great. I got two kiddos in the car who's ready to play.
3: Oh, I'm going up against a team again today. All right.
2: What are your kiddos' names, Jennifer?
1: We have Jaden, who's 11, and Skylar, who's 8.
2: 3 against 1. Step outside, please. Or something. The critters, chickens, squirrels. If you don't know an answer to one of these questions, just make something up, Jennifer, Jaden, and Skylar, okay?
1: All right, sounds good.
2: Question number one. Harriet Tubman, she was credited for helping more than 70 slaves escape an intricate system of tunnels and safe houses known as what?
1: The Underground Railroad.
2: Question number two. This Nintendo game allowed you to play as two plumber brothers to rescue a princess from a sewer dragon. What's the name of the video game?
1: Super Mario Brothers.
2: Question number three. He's known as a famous actor and martial artist, roundhouse kicks, and there's no chin under his beard. There's only another fist. Who is this legend?
1: Chuck Norris.
2: Question number four. She dug her keys into his pretty little souped-up four-wheel drive and carved his name into the leather seats. Maybe
1: no.
2: She should think before she cheats. You should think before you cheat on who?
1: Carrie Underwood.
2: Final question, number five. The man who performed at the Super Bowl halftime show this year, what is his name?
1: Bad Bunny.
2: All right. We'll bring Caitlin back in. Maybe. I don't know. There she is. Wow, she walked out with one coffee, came in with two. Hi.
3: There's a Luke Bryan impersonator in the kitchen, and it's already a lot. I turned the corner, and I was like, oh, man.
2: I hired him. Is he here?
4: Hi, Caitlin, how's it going?
3: And I was like, oh, wow. My God, no, not again.
2: I'm so glad he's here.
3: Please, we're so tired.
2: I got him on Temu, by the way.
3: Wait, you're the one that brought him in?
2: Yeah, I hired him.
3: Oh, my God, he's on level 1,000.
2: Good. Good, perfect. Same five questions to you, Caitlin, because they were on one and they turned up.
3: Okay.
2: Question number one. Harriet Tubman, she was credited for helping more than 70 slaves escape an intricate system of tunnels and safe houses known as what?
3: The Underground Railroad.
2: Underground Railroad is correct. Question number two. This Nintendo game allowed you to play as two plumber brothers to rescue a princess from a sewer dragon creature. What game is this?
3: Super Mario Brothers.
2: Oh, that's what it was happening. Correct. Super Mario Brothers. Question number three. He's known as a famous actor and martial artist who roundhouse kicks, and there is no chin behind his beard, only another fist. Who is this legend?
3: Chuck Norris.
2: Chuck Norris,
3: I like your questions today.
2: Question number four. She dug her keys into his pretty little souped-up four-wheel drive and carved her name into his leather seats. You should think before you cheat on her. What is her name?
3: Carrie Underwood.
2: Carrie Underwood is correct. And final question, number five, the man who performed at the Super Bowl halftime show this year, what is his name?
3: Bad Bunny.
2: Bad Bunny is correct. Final score, Erica?
5: Jennifer, Jaden, and Skylar got 5. Caitlin got 5.
3: Oh! 5 for 5, a tie, yes.
2: 5-5 tie.
3: Thank goodness. Oh, man.
2: Jaden came in clutch with the Super Mario Brothers question, by the way.
3: Is that who got that one? Jaden?
2: Mm-hmm.
3: Yeah. Nice so work.
2: Ties go to the house. Caitlin takes the win. You did not win $1,000 from Caitlin. You did tie, though. Do you mind telling everybody why you didn't win her money?
1: Caitlin can't lose.
2: There you go.
3: Thanks for being a part of it, y'all.
2: 3-on-1.
1: Thank you.
3: They almost took me down with a key.
2: And you think you can take down Caitlin? Get signed up to play at QMorningShow.com. We play every morning at this time. It's Caitlin Can't Lose on 93Q. Jaden, Jennifer, Skylar, thank you all so much for playing this morning.
1: Thank you. Y'all have a great day.
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0: Coming up next on Second Date Update, Luke says his date with Erica was the best night he's had in years. They even talked about future plans while on this first date. So why did Erica vanish without a word? The only thing he can think of is he showed her some pictures on his phone, and something unfortunately popped up on the phone as he was showing her.
1: There was one of those AI, like, preview of a voicemail. Yeah, it popped up on his phone. And, you know, we enjoyed our dinner and had great conversations, but I couldn't get that out of my head.
0: Why are we bringing out phones on a first date? Leave them in your purse, leave them in your pocket upside down on the table, although that's sketchy, too. Second Date Update is next.

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2: New accident reported in the LaPorte area, 146 northbound at Port Road. It's already got you backed up a little bit from Meyer Road. Also had a problem, 69, the Southwest Freeway northbound at Chimney Rock. That's been cleared. Traffic is unwinding from Fondren Road. That's traffic. More with the Q Morning Show next on 93Q.
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21: Your forecast today, it is going to be sunny with a high of 97. There is a heat advisory in effect.
22: 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It's a bold strategy to be this awake. Let's see how...

0: 93Q's second date update with Briggs, Caitlin, and Erica. 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
1: This morning on Second Date Update, we welcome to the show Luke, who is going out on a date with Erica. Not our Erica, Erica with a K, right? She had a K in her name, Erica with a K?
2: That's right.
1: All right, cool. So to make sure.
3: At least he thinks she does.
1: He thinks she does.
3: You're asking a guy here to spell his first date's name. Luke.
1: And he didn't get a call back from her, so.
3: Yeah, tell us a little bit about the date.
2: Well, we met on a dating app, and you know, it felt good. Felt like there was a lot of chemistry right off the bat, and the conversation was really easy. She was really fun to talk to and get to know, and we were just laughing and exchanging bad date stories, and she was like, this feels so easy. We kept saying that. This feels so easy, you know? Yeah. And, you know, she stayed longer than we planned. The date went on longer than we expected. The restaurant was closing, and we talked about future plans, like a second date, going to brunch, you know, talked about concerts we wanted to go to, et cetera.
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0: Luke and Erica went on a wonderful first date. They stayed until the restaurant was closing, and Erica even got to see Luke's kitchen by way of his phone. Yeah, she asked him what his house looked like. That, to me, is already kind of a weird question and red flag, but maybe that's not the reason why Luke is no longer hearing from Erica. We're going to get to the bottom of it now with Second Date Update.
1: Hello?
2: Hi, we're looking for Erica.
1: Yep, that's me.
2: Erica, it's Riggs, Caitlin, and Erica. This one of the same.
0: Good
2: She's
0: morning.
2: She's spending with us this morning, but good morning. How are you?
1: Good morning. Oh, my goodness. Caitlin. I'm so sorry. I recognize your voice. Oh, my God. Oh, are y'all about to play Caitlin's Can't Lose?
2: Caitlin Can't Lose? We are not. Not yet. But if you'd like to play, okay. we'll get your information if you'd like to. But we're calling for something else this morning, Erica. We're calling about Luke.
1: Okay. Oh, you said Luke?
2: Luke, yes. You're on Second Date Update. Surprise!
0: Surprise!
1: Oh, well, okay.
0: You are happier than other people that find out that they're on Second Date Update.
2: Yes,
0: You tell us a little bit about Luke and what happened? Because Luke tells us y'all had a great time. He's blown away that he hasn't heard from you.
1: It was a good date. And, you know, and he was interesting, but, you know, I just decided that I didn't want to pursue it.
3: Luke did say that you asked to see his house, like, on the first date. That was kind of weird, we all thought.
0: It's a little intrusive on a first date.
2: Yeah. What was up with that?
1: Yeah. Well, yeah, it was just, like, one of those. I was nervous, so I just asked him. And he showed me the photos, and it was a really nice place. But as I was, like, you know, he let me, like, flip through the photos and everything. While I was looking, there was, like, one of those, you know, that AI, like, preview of a voicemail.
0: It'll kind of read you what the voicemail is.
1: Yeah, it popped up on his phone. And, you know, I wasn't trying to be nosy, but it was right there. So I read it, and it said, like, Luke, you know, I've been waiting for you to make a decision. Like, I love you. I thought you loved me. You know, I can't keep waiting. And it, like, sounded like it was from a girlfriend. So that was like, you know, I don't do drama. You know, I'm not going to cause a scene. So,
2: Are we sure? Because with the AI transcripts, you sure that's what it said? Because my phone does that too. And sometimes it goes AI transcript and it says something off the rails that doesn't really make sense. Maybe it was from his mom or something.
0: But a whole message about I miss you, I love you, do you not miss me? I get like one or two words being off. But.
2: Yeah, but did you ask him about it? Did you confront him about it?
1: No, you know, that's just, I don't really do confrontation like that, especially like this is the first date, so I don't know him. I didn't know how he was going to react, so I didn't make a thing of it. You know, we enjoyed our dinner and had great conversations, but I couldn't get that out of my head.
2: All right. We should find out who that is, probably. Luke is on the phone. He's been listening on the other line. Luke, you there?
4: Hi. Yes, I am here. That is very concerning that's what she took away from this.
2: Right? What? Who is the voicemail from then?
4: So I feel like we need to clarify some things because this was never brought up to me. So that is absolutely a voicemail from my ex-girlfriend. We broke up weeks ago. I don't want to speak really ill of her, but she's been handling it very badly. She's really been struggling with the separation. And she sent me some pretty dramatic voice memos and voicemails and calls and things like that. And I hadn't responded, honestly, to be frank. And, you know, I didn't even realize the transcript was viewable, the preview of it, at least. And so I didn't even know that she saw that. So I didn't understand why she was so alarmed. But I guess I can understand how reading a blurb of that would be alarming.
2: Yeah.
0: Erica, how do you feel about that explanation?
1: Well, now that, you know, thinking back on it, that makes sense. I mean, like I said, I don't know that much about you, so I didn't want to, like, you know, get into a lover's spat, if that's what it was, but...
2: You didn't want to be the other woman, you know?
1: Absolutely. And, you know, I've learned a lot in this dating scene, so I protect myself any way that I can.
0: Okay. So now that we know this, and Luke, you are saying this is an ex, you're not interested, you have not even responded back to these voicemails. Erica, is this something you're interested in maybe continuing now that you know that Luke is still available?
1: Well, yeah. I think about him sometimes. So if you're open to it, you know, I wouldn't be mad at another date.
4: I mean, yeah, I had a great time. I would love to do a second date. I just can't believe that the whole thing went off the rails over this like one like detail that was like misinterpreted. I'm really sorry about that. And
2: can y'all both promise us something to talk about things when they pop up like that, even if they're little, like just because there have been.
4: Yeah, I that's true. I wish you had said something. I would have absolutely dissuaded you and not. You know, you wouldn't have to worry.
2: Caitlin, how many second date updates have we had where people like have this tiny misunderstanding? Had you just asked one simple question, you could have avoided this whole thing.
0: And sometimes even when they find out the answer to the simple question, their pride is already too hurt. They're like, right. No, I'm just not going to go through with it.
2: God. Well, I'm glad that this worked out. So we're going to put you both on hold, get your information. We'd love to send you we'll Venmo you and make sure that your next date is taken care of. Okay.
4: Oh, thank you guys. That is so
2: You're
4: nice.
2: Very
4: thank,
2: welcome.
4: Thank so
2: you.
4: Much.
2: Thank
4: wow.
2: you for your time this morning and your service to second date update.
4: Thanks.
5: 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Hello, everyone. Thank you all for being here. We'll keep this brief. We would like to officially announce the launch of 93Q's Y'all Access Summer. Yeah, it is here, it is real, and we are starting with something big. Okay, effective immediately, 93Q is giving away a trip for two to San Diego to see Jason Aldean in concert on August 16th. Okay, flights and hotel are included. We want to be very clear. This is not a t-shirt. This is not a coffee mug. 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Yes, you will have seven chances a day to win, and this is just the first stop. 93Q's Y'all Access Summer is officially open for business. 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We will not be taking questions at this time. 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
1: 93Q Traffic.
2: Stalled vehicle on 610 East Loop heading southbound. It's right at the Port of Houston Ship Channel. It's in the left lane. It's a 15-minute delay now from I-10 to Baytown East Freeway. South Sam Houston Tollway westbound at Bondurant. Brand new crash blocking the left lane, already causing a 20-minute backup. That's traffic. More with the Q morning.
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0: Insurance fraud is one thing, but when your plan involves a bear, you better make sure that you actually have a bear with your insurance claim. This is in Southern California. Three people are sentenced after pulling off one of the most ridiculous insurance scams that you'll ever hear of. They're rich people, so they have Rolls Royces. So what do? They decide to stage a bear going into their car, like breaking in through the window, rattling it around, messing it up. The problem is the investigators looked at the video and they brought in some wildlife experts and everyone came to the same conclusion.
1: Not a wildlife expert.
0: This is not a bear. This was a person in a bear costume. It was going into the car.
2: Oh my God.
0: Multiple insurance claims with different companies cashing in over $140,000 in damages. The whole thing got an official name, Operation Bear Claw. Because they put these little bear claws on and were climbing through the car. There's a video of it. You can see it. It's at qmorningshow.com. You can go and check it out right now. So
2: why would anyone give video? Why not just not video it and say it was a bear?
0: They're like, you could dress up like a bear. We'll video it. They'll think it's a bear. They even have a picture of the bear costume. It looks ridiculous. There's like a t-shirt.
2: Just don't video it and say a bear got into your car.
0: Right.
2: That's awesome.
0: They made the grisly discovery.
2: What a dingus.
0: What if? A bear-shaped dingus. And another one out of California. Just stay in California with your insurance fraud.

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0: 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It's time to get you qualified.
2: Not only Jason Aldean, but you're also going to see Luke Bryan. He is going to be the special guest of the evening on the Double Down Tour Sunday, August 16th. In San Diego, we're flying you there. You and a friend to see Jason Aldean. All you have to do is text that keyword. The keyword is Aldean. Should be easy enough. Text Aldean, A-L-D-E-A-N, to 52140. That's Aldean to 52140. You and a friend flying out to San Diego on us, 93Q. Good luck.

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0: Houston's country.

Coming up next on the RICO Report, Riley Green finally speaking out about Megan Maroney. And that day they dropped two songs at the same time. It was awkward, remember? Going to give you all the details next after Shaboozy.

0: Riggs, Caitlin, and Erica present The Rico Report. What's trending in Houston and beyond?
1: Well, Riley Green is finally speaking out about Megan Maroney and that whole day that they released songs at the same time, and it was awkward. We're going to get into that in a minute. First of all, over the weekend, Morgan Wallen flipping over a piano during his show in Denver. Now, fans are speculating that it was because of a technical issue. If you've ever been to a Morgan Wallen show before, you know that there's usually a portion of the show where he sits down and plays piano. He is a classically trained pianist, by the way. But something went wrong. He flipped the piano. I've seen the video. I think it was just all a little bit of theater, if you know what I mean. I think he was like, let's get the crowd going. I'm going to flip this piano over. Alan Jackson, as we all know, set to play his final show of his career later this month at Nissan Stadium in Nashville. And they have announced a ton of legendary artists that are going to be joining him on stage for the night's festivities. Cody Johnson, Miranda Lambert, John Pardee, Leanne Womack, and others. That's just naming a few. But all this time was going by and people were wondering, is the King going to make an appearance? Is George Strait going to be there? The good news is he has officially been added as the latest addition to the Last Call, One More for the Road, the finale lineup. Going to be joining Lainey Wilson as well, and possibly other additions to the big night. Again, that show happening June 27th. Just so you're aware, the ticket prices were already pretty hefty, and they have since skyrocketed since news of George Strait joining the lineup. And lastly, Riley Green finally opening up about posting his song POS Like Me on the same day that Megan Maroney released Cloud 9, saying, quote, it just happened to be the day that I was home. Here's the longer quote. He says, what I was doing was I was just playing this song that I'd written, you know, for my fans, and I wrote POS like 6 months before that. It just happened to be that day I was at home and I was wanting to post a song, and it got talked about a lot. 6 months? Any Megan Maroney fans out there notice the 6 months reference? It's probably just a coincidence, right?
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5: Look out for a new crash. It's going to be on the northwest side, 290. The northwest freeway eastbound at FM 1960. 8 minute delay so far. That one is in the two left lanes. Still have that disabled vehicle. 610 East loop southbound at the Port of Houston Ship Channel in the left lane. 8 to 10 minute delay from I-10. That's traffic. More with the Q Morning Show.
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8: From the South Fork Chrysler Dodge Jeep Ram Weather Center, 93Q Weather.
9: Your forecast today, sunny with a high of 97. A heat advisory is in effect.
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Houston's Country Leader 93Q. 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The Crosby Fair and Rodeo has kicked off, and we're looking to continue the good time by getting you a family four-pack of tickets. 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Caller number 9, 713-370-0929.

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It's Houston's country leader, 93Q, Riggs, Caitlin, and Erica, and Riley Green giving back in a special way with this new single, Think As You Drunk. So not only does he feature Toby Keith's vocals from 2005's As Good As I Once Was in the outro of the song, but a portion of the song's proceeds will benefit the Toby Keith Foundation supporting pediatric cancer patients. So really cool that Riley Green did that kind of on the back end underside of this song. It's new music, Think As You Drunk on 93Q.

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What is up? Mason Pratt here with you in less than an hour from now. Another keyword for you to text and win comes your way if you want to go see Jason Aldean and Luke Bryan in San Diego. We're going to send you there. Flyaway trip with another keyword to see Aldean coming up at 11.

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1: 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Gavin Adcock right now. Keep it rolling. 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

Sam Hunt. It's Outskirts right there on 93Q. Houston's country leader, Jason Aldean, going on the road with his buddy Luke Bryan. They're going to be in San Diego August 16th. And we are going to send you flyaway trip to the West Coast to go see Jason Aldean and Luke Bryan. Another keyword for you to text and win that trip. Coming up at 11 here on 93Q.

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Give us the most tickets to their shows so we can get them right to you. That's just what we do. 93

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She's a new artist, and you can catch her in town this summer. Going to be at White Oak Music Hall June 17th. Stella Lefty right now with Boston. 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

Thanks for hanging out with Houston's country leader. It's 93Q on your Monday morning. You are just minutes away from your next shot to win not only tickets to go see Jason Aldean, but flyaway trip as well to the West Coast to see him in San Diego. Another keyword coming up at 11 o'clock. Stick around.

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0: 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It's time to get you qualified.
2: Yeah, you heard that right. We are sending you to San Diego to catch Jason Aldean along with special guest Luke Bryan. 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
3: Well, it was down some street we couldn't even pronounce. We were stuck in the middle, loving every ounce. Tequila was cheap, but the flow we were feeling was real. Neither one of us looking for three little words, unless those three words were do not disturb. Checkout was supposed to be noon, but we slept until 3:00.

It's 93Q, Houston's country leader, Mason Pratt here on a Monday morning. And if you missed out on that Jason Aldean keyword at the top of the hour, you still have time to text the word CHASE, C-H-A-S-E, right now to 52140 to catch Aldean out west.

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93Q, Houston's country leader. In 2026, I don't think there's any two bigger stars in country music than Morgan Wallen and Ella Langley. They're teaming up their star power for this one. It's I Can't Love You Anymore. It's on 93Q.

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12: Got a mix of clouds and sunshine right now, but about a 20% chance of some afternoon showers a little bit later on. High today of 90.
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Some old school Kenny. Just don't have it twice right there on 93Q. Houston's country leader. Coming up at 1 o'clock, another chance for you to get qualified to go see Jason Aldean. He is going to be out west in San Diego August 16th with his Double Down Tour along with his buddy, Luke Bryan. We're going to send you out to San Diego. Flyaway trip up for grabs. Another keyword for you to text and win coming up at 1 o'clock.

0: everyone. Thank you all for being here. We'll keep this brief. We would like to officially announce the launch of 93Q's Y'all Access Summer. Yeah, it is here, it is real, and we are starting with something big. Okay, effective immediately. 93Q is giving away a trip for two to San Diego to see Jason Aldean in concert on August 16th. Okay, flights and hotel are included. We want to be very clear. This is not a t-shirt, this is not a coffee mug, this is a real trip to a sunny city to see one of country music's biggest stars live. Yes, you will have seven chances a day to win, and this is just the first stop. 93Q's Y'all Access Summer is officially open for business. 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We will not be taking questions at this time. Houston's cut.
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93 Kutes, Houston's country leader. And for lunch, we are going back in time to the 90s for your 90s country lunch. Hit me up with those 90s requests at Mason on 93Q on Instagram. 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

Going back to 1992 with Alabama as we get underway on your 90s Country Lunch here on this Monday afternoon. Mason Pratt here with you until 3 o'clock. And your 90s Country Lunch continuing this hour. Got some Tracy Byrd coming up a little bit later on. But right now, shifting back to the present day with Riley Green. It's changed my mind. If you show

0: everyone. Thank you all for being here. We'll keep this brief. We would like to officially announce the launch of 93Q's Y'all Access Summer. Yeah, it is here, it is real, and we are starting with something big. Okay, effective immediately. 93Q is giving away a trip for two to San Diego to see Jason Aldean in concert on August 16th. Okay, flights and hotel are included. We want to be very clear. This is not a t-shirt, this is not a coffee mug, this is a real trip to a sunny city to see one of country music's biggest stars live. Yes, you will have seven chances a day to win, and this is just the first stop. 93Q's Y'all Access Summer is officially open for business. 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We will not be taking questions at this time. Houston's country.
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4: Mix of clouds and sunshine right now, but more clouds going to be rolling in, leading to some afternoon showers a little bit later on with a high of 90 today.
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Never too early in the day to get the watermelon crawl. Texas Zone, Tracy Bird right there on your 90s Country Lunch. 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

93Q, Houston's country leader Morgan Wallen on his Still the Problem tour over the weekend in Denver. Apparently his piano was not working properly, so in true Morgan Wallen fashion, he wrecked it. What a rebel. So I got better, 93Q. Everything.

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It's 93Q. Coming up tomorrow morning, 7:50. Another $1,000 on the line of Caitlin's own Monday. Take her down in 5 pop culture questions. Get more right than she does. She'll hand over that $1,000 with Caitlin Can't Lose. It's that tomorrow morning at 7:50. 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

93 Q, Houston's country leader. 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

John Michael Montgomery wrapping up your 90s country lunch on this Monday afternoon. I'm Mason Pratt, and another shot for you to get qualified to go see Jason Aldean and Luke Bryan in San Diego. We're going to send you there with another keyword coming up at 1 o'clock. Don't go.

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0: 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It's time to get you qualified.
2: That's right, a flyaway trip to California to go see Jason Aldean and Luke Bryan in San Diego. Beautiful weather just all year round there in San Diego. And we want to send you there with this hour's keyword to get you qualified. Text the word Gavin. Not sure why, but text Gavin, G-A-V-I-N, right now to 52140. I don't pick these keywords, but text Gavin, G-A-V-I-N, to 52140 for your shot to go see Jason Aldean in San Diego.

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12: Some clouds starting to roll in, leading to some afternoon showers a little bit later on with a high of 90 today, 86 right now here in the Galleria.
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0: 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I thought I'd be fine, until I wasn't. Now I'm watching my mom cry at my grave. She talks to me like I'm still here. I wish I was.
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0: everyone. Thank you all for being here. We'll keep this brief. We would like to officially announce the launch of 93Q's Y'all Access Summer. Yeah, it is here, it is real, and we are starting with something big. Okay, effective immediately, 93Q is giving away a trip for two to San Diego to see Jason Aldean in concert on August 16th. Okay, flights and hotel are included. We want to be very clear. This is not a t-shirt, this is not a coffee mug, this is a real trip to a sunny city to see one of country music's biggest stars live. Yes, you will have seven chances a day to win, and this is just the first stop. 93Q's Y'all Access Summer is officially open for business. 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We will not be taking questions at this time. 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

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It's 93Q. I'm Mason Pratt, and I cannot wait. June 12th, this guy going to be making his very first appearance and show in Houston. Australia's own Matt Geiger. Love this. It's String By. Hey.

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93Q, Houston's country leader. Brand new stuff from Riley Green right now. It's his brand new one. Think as you drunk. And growing up, Riley Green had Toby Keith as his major influence in his musical career. So he was even able to sneak in a little tribute to Toby Keith at the end of this one. It's brand new stuff from Riley Green. Check it out.

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13: From the South Fork Chrysler Dodge Jeep Ram Weather Center, 93Q Weather.
14: Mostly cloudy skies today with a chance of some afternoon showers a little bit later on with a high of 90 today. Right now, 87 here in the Galleria.
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It's Houston's country leader. Ella Langley not going to be rolling through Houston, but she is going to be choosing Texas for a few dates in August. We're going to send you there with the Riggs, Caitlin, and Erica Commencement Challenge. Still open all the way until June 7th. 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Just when

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0: 93Q, Houston's country leader. I'm Mason Pratt. Thanks for making us part of your Monday afternoon. One of my favorites off of Morgan's latest album. Teaming up with Post Malone yet again. It's I Ain't Coming Back.
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It's 93Q. We are sending you to San Diego to go see Jason Aldean teaming up with his buddy Luke Bryan for their Double Down Tour. They're going to be there in August, and we're going to send you a flyaway trip to California to go see Jason Aldean. Another keyword for you to text and get qualified to win coming up at 3 o'clock right here on 93Q.

0: everyone. Thank you all for being here. We'll keep this brief. We would like to officially announce the launch of 93Q's Y'all Access Summer. Yeah, it is here, it is real, and we are starting with something big. Okay, effective immediately, 93Q is giving away a trip for two to San Diego to see Jason Aldean in concert on August 16th. Okay, flights and hotel are included. We want to be very clear. 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We will not be taking questions at this time. 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

93Q, Houston's country leader. That is going to wrap up things for me on this Monday. I am out of here, but stick around because your next shot to get qualified to go see Jason Aldean in San Diego comes your way at the top of the hour with another keyword to text. 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
2: Hey, good afternoon. I'm Linda V. in for Low on the Low Show on this Monday, a little bit after 3 o'clock. It's time to hook you up to this flyaway trip for two to see Jason Aldean at Petco Park, August 16th. All you got to do is text in the winning keyword, Jason, as his first name. 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

It's Y'all Access Summer officially on 93Q, hooking you up to all the coolest concerts and prizes. Still time for you to win this flyaway trip for two to see Jason Aldean in San Diego. 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

0: everyone. Thank you all for being here. We'll keep this brief. We would like to officially announce the launch of 93Q's Y'all Access Summer. Yeah, it is here, it is real, and we are starting with something big. Okay, effective immediately. 93Q is giving away a trip for two to San Diego to see Jason Aldean in concert on August 16th. Okay, flights and hotel are included. We want to be very clear. This is not a t-shirt, this is not a coffee mug, this is a real trip to a sunny city to see one of country music's biggest stars live. Yes, you will have seven chances a day to win, and this is just the first stop. 93Q's Y'all Access Summer is officially open for business. 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We will not be taking questions at this time. 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
9: On and off showers today for your Monday. 30% chance with the high of 91, overnight low of 76.
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Ella Langley on 93Q and Heads Up Class of 2026. 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
2: 93Q Traffic.
3: Heavy delays on the North Beltway 8 moving eastbound over toward 45. Just getting a multi-car accident there clear. That's trying to unwind from 249. We have one 288 southbound at Reed Road that's blocking a couple of right lanes. That's traffic. More with the low show.
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Good afternoon. I'm Linda V in for Low on The Low Show. A little bit after 4 o'clock on your Monday, you are less than an hour away from your next chance to win that flyaway trip for two to see Jason Aldean in San Diego. 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
5: Couple of hangups on your Southwest Freeway Drive coming inbound at the West Loop. There's a four-car accident on the exit ramp. Also, further into downtown, northbound at 288, there's a truck broken down on the left side. So it's taking about 15 extra minutes coming from the West Loop. That's traffic. More with the load.
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1: High of 91 for the rest of your Monday, overnight low of 76.
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Riley Green on 93Q, Houston's country leader. Okay, I see it now. There's no way the Rockets were going to make it past the first round of the NBA playoffs. Spurs advance. We got a Texas team in there to the NBA Finals. They play the Knicks first game Wednesday night. Tip off at 7:30.

0: everyone. Thank you all for being here. We'll keep this brief. We would like to officially announce the launch of 93Q's Y'all Access Summer. Yeah, it is here, it is real, and we are starting with something big. Okay, effective immediately. 93Q is giving away a trip or two to San Diego to see Jason Aldean in concert on August 16th. Okay, flights and hotel are included. We want to be very clear. This is not a t-shirt, this is not a coffee mug, this is a real trip to a sunny city to see one of country music's biggest stars live. Yes, you will have seven chances a day to win, and this is just the first stop. 93Q's Y'all Access Summer is officially open for business. 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We will not be taking questions at this time. Houston's country leader is 93Q.
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3: We have a couple of hangups still on the Southwest Freeway as you're coming inbound toward the West Loop. There's an accident on that exit, so that's stop and go from the West Park Toll. And to get a little break and then building traffic from Shepherd Greenbrier into downtown, we've got a stalled truck blocking the left lane. And this accident cleared 288 south at Reed Road. That's traffic. More with the Lowe's Show.
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2: Hey, good evening. A little bit after 5 o'clock on your Monday, I'm Linda Bean for Low on the Low Show. Let's hook you up to this flyaway trip for two to see Jason Aldean in San Diego. All you got to do is text in the keyword Luke, L-U-K-E. 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

still time for you to win this flyaway trip for two. Everybody at the bar, to see Jason Aldean in San Diego, text the keyword Luke to 52140. Well, yeah.

Houston's Country Leader 93Q. Hi there, I'm Linda V. June 1st, today is the start of hurricane season. My name did not make the storm list. Go see if your name did. We got it on our Facebook page at 93Q Houston, along with a link of hurricane preparedness.

0: 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The music is nonstop, and Riggs, Caitlin, and Erica are already there waiting. Don't leave them hanging. 93Q is Houston's country Ram of Baytown and Huntsville Traffic Studio.
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2: Getting reports of an accident now on the Southwest Freeway heading outbound just after the Beltway. And that's going to be stop and go as you're coming away from Bel Air. And then Southwest Freeway inbound at the West Loop. An accident still has a couple of left lanes blocked. There's a North Loop delay west at Irvington due to a stall on that left side. And one I-10 East Freeway westbound at Waco. That's traffic. More with the load.
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9: From the South Fork Chrysler Dodge Jeep Ram Weather Center, 93Q Weather.
10: Warm evening up ahead. Overnight low of 76. Tomorrow, Tuesday, 40% chance of rain with a high of 90.
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13: I was all but 22, I think, at the time. I'd been out on the road, lonely at night. And it'd been a while

And I thought to myself, I could use some of that. His boots like glass on a sawdust floor. Had moves like nothing I'd ever seen before. So I walked right up and I pulled him to the side. I handed that man a beer and looked him in the eyes. And I said, baby, I think you're gonna wanna hear this.

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Ella Langley on 93Q. 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

0: everyone. Thank you all for being here. We'll keep this brief. We would like to officially announce the launch of 93Q's Y'all Access Summer. Yeah, it is here, it is real, and we are starting with something big. Okay, effective immediately, 93Q is giving away a trip or two to San Diego to see Jason Aldean in concert on August 16th. Okay, flights and hotel are included. We want to be very clear. This is not a t-shirt, this is not a coffee mug, this is a real trip to a sunny city to see one of country music's biggest stars live. Yes, you will have seven chances a day to win, and this is just the first stop. 93Q's Y'all Access Summer is officially open for business. 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We will not be taking questions at this time. Houston's country leader is 93Q.
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3: Getting a report now of an I-10 Katy Freeway eastbound accident right after Bunker Hill. And that's going to be struggling a bit as you're coming away from Derry Ashford. Westbound, we've got our usual stack up from the Beltway to Barker Cypress. That's going to run you an additional 20 to 25 minutes. Southwest Freeway outbound after the Beltway, we've got an accident there in the two left lanes. That's backed up almost to the West Park toll. That's traffic. More with the local.
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26: Have you had an accident in the past year?
27: I've had an accident in the past probably 6 weeks.
26: Oh, my God. Yep, it's time.
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26: It's time to...
28: Why? It was a gamble?
27: 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Yeah. It's always a gamble.
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1: 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Another chance for you to win coming up at 7 o'clock tonight.

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Good evening. I'm Linda B. in for Low on the Low Show, a little bit after 6 o'clock on your Monday. This guy, Matt Geiger, going to be performing at Armadillo Palace June 12th. Here's String Bio, 93Q.

0: Riggs, Caitlin, and Erica don't know you're listening at work. 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
2: Just cleared the Southwest Freeway outbound accident at the Beltway, so things are trying to recover there. 288, so we've got a slow go getting from the South Loop down toward the Beltway, taking about 5 to 10 extra minutes. And 288 from the Beltway, we've got some brake tapping getting down toward Hughes Ranch. There's also an accident, I-10 Katy Freeway west at Studemont, with a couple of right lanes blocked. That's traffic. More with the low.
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12: Overnight low up ahead of 76. Tomorrow Tuesday, 40% chance of rain with a high of 90.
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93Q, we are kicking off Y'all Access Summer with a chance for you to win a flyaway trip for two to see Jason Aldean in San Diego August 16th. Your next chance to qualify for this trip coming up at 7 o'clock tonight.

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0: everyone. Thank you all for being here. We'll keep this brief. We would like to officially announce the launch of 93Q's Y'all Access Summer. Yeah, it is here, it is real, and we are starting with something big. Okay, effective immediately, 93Q is giving away a trip for two to San Diego to see Jason Aldean in concert on August 16th. Okay, flights and hotel are included. We want to be very clear. This is not a t-shirt, this is not a coffee mug, this is a real trip to a sunny city to see one of country music's biggest stars live. Yes, you will have seven chances a day to win, and this is just the first stop. 93Q's Y'all Access Summer is officially open for business. 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We will not be taking questions at this time. 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
3: Starting to look a little bit better on the main lane drive. 45 North Freeway inbound at Mount Houston. We've got a new accident blocking a couple of lanes. That's going to be stop and go back toward Rankin. I-10 Katy Freeway still taking a couple minutes there from the Beltway out to Barker Cypress. So overall, about a 15-minute delay. And they just cleared an accident, I-10 Katy Freeway west at Sudamont. That's traffic. More with the load.
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93Q, Houston's country leader. Hi there, I'm Linda B. And for Low on the Low Show, I am out of here. I had such a fun time filling in. She is back tomorrow. Jake Stewart is next. He has your next chance for you to qualify to win this Jason Aldean flyaway trip for two to see him in San Diego at Petco Park. He's going to give you that winning keyword to text in minutes at 7 o'clock. Hang tight and have a good night. Bye.

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2: Yeah, 7 o'clock here on your Monday night. I'm Jake Stewart, Southern California in the summertime. At a big country concert, it's Jason Aldean with Luke Bryan. It is the Double Down Tour. 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Good luck.